swear to God every day he won't take you away. Cause without you, babe, I lose my way.

body low with a love song that he made. 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Juliet says, hey, it's Romeo. He nearly gave me a heart attack.

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Yes, and the dream was just the same. And I dreamed your dream for you, and now your dream is real.

caused the fire. I tried to be naive. You said I bore you with banalities. You kissed me anyway, because wisdom is a mask. And I'm